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2: You met me in LES playing pool. 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

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Techno-pop. Boing, boom, chak, boing, boing, boom, chak, boing, boom, chak, boing, boom, chak, boing, boom, chak, boing, boom, chak, boing, boom, chak, boing, boom, chak, boing, boom, chak, boing, boom, chak, boing, boom, chak, boing, boom, chak, boing, boom, chak, boing, boom, chak, boing, boom, chak, boing, boom, chak, boing, boom, chak, boing, boom, chak, boing, boom, chak, boing, boom, chak, boing, boom, chak, boing, boom, chak, boing, boom, chak, boing, boom, chak, boing, boom, chak, boing, boom, chak, boing, boom, chak, boing, boom, chak, boing, boom, chak, boing, boom, chak, boing, boom, chak, boing, boom, chak, boing, boom, chak, boing, boom, chak, boing, boom, chak, boing, boom, chak, boing, boom, chak, boing, boom, chak, boing, boom, chak, boing, boom, chak, boing, boom, chak, boing, boom, chak, boing

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How do you want it? You gon' back that thing up, or should I push up on it? Temperature rising, okay, let's go to the next level. Dance floor jam packed, hot as a tea kettle. I break it down for you now, baby, it's simple. If you be an info, I'll be an info. In the hotel or in the back of the rental, on the beach or in the park,

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